0: Remember back what my mother said. Remember back what my mother said.
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Keep a hobo. 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
1: American. Read it down and tell the people. This is not a U.I. Sales. It's a selector Whitman in Peru.

0: nostalgia back in the 60s,
1: 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Simia, give me a ganja, Simia. Yo, yo, what, no man, I'm fucking sure about that.

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1: 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Don't criticize.
2: This is Peter Tosh for Normal, the National Organization for the Reform of Marijuana Laws. Did you know that more than 400,000 Americans were arrested last year for the possession of marijuana? People are being sentenced to up to 40 years for even standing beside a joint. Well, I think it is definitely time for you to help doing something towards this. To find out what you can do, just write.

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A South American nation, yeah. We moving all the Asian now con nuestro sonido mágico y original.

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I wanted things to be just like they used to be, except I keep all my promises. And then I felt so ashamed, I was so ashamed. Until I realized we're all guilty of that dream. 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

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Ain't no compass, brother. There ain't no map. Just a telephone wire and a railroad track.

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the night made me lonely. 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

bubble, bubble, bubble, bubble, bubble, bubble, bubble, bubble, bubble, bubble, bubble, bubble, bubble, bubble, bubble, bubble, bubble, bubble, bubble, bubble, bubble, bubble, bubble, bubble, bubble, bubble, bubble, bubble, bubble, bubble, bubble, bubble, bubble, bubble, bubble, bubble, bubble, bubble, bubble, bubble, bubble, bubble, bubble, bubble, bubble, bubble, bubble, bubble, bubble, bubble, bubble, bubble, bubble, bubble, bubble, bubble, bubble, bubble, bubble, bubble, bubble, bubble, bubble, bubble, bubble, bubble, bubble, bubble, bubble, bubble, bubble, bubble, bubble, bubble, bubble, bubble, bubble, bubble, bubble, bubble, bubble, bubble, bubble, bubble, bubble, bubble, bubble, bubble, bubble, bubble, bubble, bubble, bubble, bubble, bub